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for a night like this, warmed by a stolen kiss, for I was lonely, and she was lonely.

candlesticks to writing songs in a wee wee house on Charlotte Street. I take a walking stick from my hotel. The ghost of Dirty Dick is still in search of Little Nell. It's what it is.

for the next 5 minutes, I want everybody to get down. That's right. See, it only takes a minute. If you wanna put your feet back on the ground, do it just like I do. Get down.